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1: 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Word of life is word of life. It is what it is. It gives life to those who need it and to those who need encouragement on a daily basis. That's me, a pastor in Belfast.
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1: The word for today is healing in the New Testament. In Matthew chapter 12 and verse 15 we read, "Great multitudes followed him and he healed them all." Do you find yourself wondering if Jesus is willing to heal you? Let's look at the ministry of Jesus Christ, whom the Bible says is the same yesterday, today, and forever, Hebrews 13 verse 8. That means if he did it before, he will do it again.

0: The keys to every one of these miracles are 1. Those who were sick made sure they were in the presence of Jesus. 2. They willingly received his word and acted on it. Read about some of the miracles Jesus performed. 1. Simon's mother-in-law healed of a fever. See Matthew 8, verses 14 and 15. 2. The resurrection of Jairus' daughter. See Mark 5, verses 21 to 24 and 35 to 43. 3. Healing of the woman with the issue of blood. See Mark 5, verses 25 to 34. 4. A deaf man healed. See Mark 7, verses 32 to 37. 5. A severed ear restored. See Luke 22, verses 47 to 51. 6. A blind man healed. See John 9, verses 1 to 41. Jesus never said no to a cry for help and healing. Great multitudes followed him, and he healed them all, we read in Matthew 12, verse 15. And what he did for them, he can do for you if you pray and believe his word. That's the word for today on UCB.
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1: It means an instrument, a very easy instrument that you can put in the hand of anybody, literally anybody, to read, to affect their lives. I have given this to colleagues and they've given their lives to Christ through it. So it is, to me, is a very easy to read, easy to relate with, you know, that you can hand to literally anybody without the fear of, what is she giving me? 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

0: What is worship?
1: Hi, it's Justina Patton here. I'm a worship pastor in Solid Rock, Drogheda. The words of a popular worship song from the 90s are, "Open the eyes of my heart, Lord. I'm

0: or that we can have access to seeing what God has prepared for us when we let the light of His truth flood in. It takes willingness on our part to surrender our hearts to God. When we allow God to shine His light into places we keep to ourselves, we can then embrace the hope and truth. So let's surrender our hearts today and let His light transform us so we can see the inheritance and His glorious riches He's preparing for us. God bless you, and until the next time.
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0: 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Praise the Lord in the assembly of Israel." 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

Psalm 68:26 says, "Praise God in the great congregation. Praise the Lord in the assembly of Israel." Another word of encouragement from UCBI Worship.

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1: The word for today means for me inspiration, it means encouragement, it means bringing to life a whole lot of things, and it has brought a whole lot of life to people, even in my own church, because we have it up in our own church. We put them out and we give them out to people, and we give them out to homeless guys, and it really brings the whole life into your life where you're struggling sometimes. You know, and it gives you encouragement. And as you said earlier on today, sometimes you feel that someone's actually looking into your own personal handbook of what's going on in life. Word of life is word of life. It is what it is. It gives life to those who need it and to those who need encouragement on a daily basis. That's me, a pastor in Belfast.
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1: Holy Spirit, you're the comforter and the guide who leads me in the way of truth. 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You are the one who intercedes for me when I am unable to pray, and I trust your guidance.

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Psalm 148:1 says, "Praise the Lord, sing to the Lord a new song, His praise in the assembly of His faithful people." 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

0: Going deeper, UCBI Worship. The word for today is healing in the New Testament. In Matthew chapter 12 and verse 15 we read, "Great multitudes followed him and he healed them all." Do you find yourself wondering if Jesus is willing to heal you? Let's look at the ministry of Jesus Christ, whom the Bible says is the same yesterday, today, and forever, Hebrews 13 verse 8. That means if he did it before, he will do it again. As you read about the many healings and miracles Jesus performed on a continual basis, it will cause your faith to grow and your expectation to rise. Faith cometh by hearing, and hearing by the word of God, Romans 10 verse 17. Throughout the Gospels, people with various sicknesses went to Jesus for healing. Some were near death and some were actually dead. There were people with strong faith and others who struggled to believe. All the people Jesus healed were unsaved, as Jesus had not yet purchased salvation on the cross. The keys to every one of these miracles are: 1. Those who were sick made sure they were in the presence of Jesus. 2. They willingly received his word and acted on it. Read about some of the miracles Jesus performed. 1. Simon's mother-in-law healed of a fever. See Matthew 8 verses 14 and 15. 2. The resurrection of Jairus' daughter. See Mark 5 verses 21 to 24 and 35 to 43. 3. Healing of the woman with the issue of blood. See Mark 5 verses 25 to 34. 4. A deaf man healed. See Mark 7 verses 32 to 37. 5. A severed ear restored. See Luke 22 verses 47 to 51. 6. A blind man healed. See John 9 verses 1 to 41. Jesus never said no to a cry for help and healing. Great multitudes followed him and he healed them all, we read in Matthew 12 verse 15. And what he did for them, he can do for you if you pray and believe his word. That's the word for today on UCB.
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1: 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I have given this to colleagues and they've given their lives to Christ through it. So it is, to me, it's a very easy to read, easy to relate with, you know, that you can hand to literally anybody without the fear of what is she giving me. 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

0: Psalm 150. Praise the Lord. Praise God in His sanctuary. 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Praise Him for His acts of power. Praise Him for His surpassing greatness.
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1: 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The word is alive. 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

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Let every creature praise his holy name forever and ever." Another word of encouragement from UCBI Worship.

0: Jesus, you're the Son of God, and you have reconciled me to the Father through your death on the cross. I offer up my praise to you, for you are the Lamb of God who takes away the sin of the world. Your sacrifice has set me free from the power of darkness, and you have given me new life in you. You are my Savior, my friend, and I am grateful for your loving kindness. Your love is unfailing, and your grace is sufficient for me.
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1: So the word today means for me, it was a great devotional for me. And every day that I'd open it, there'd be something in there that would speak to me personally. I used it as a tool as well, because I saw that, you know, the people in my life that didn't know Jesus or had no relationship with God, I used it as a key to give it to them. You know, so I remember even sending it to my mother-in-law's house, which is, I know you're smiling there. I was smiling too, but at one point. And so I used it as a gift like that, you know, as an evangelistic tool. My heart is as an evangelist, is to see people come to Christ, you know. So it's an amazing gift. It's an amazing tool. So I highly recommend, if you listen to this and you're not getting it, please subscribe.
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0: What is worship?
1: Hi, it's Justina Patton here. I'm a worship pastor in Solid Rock, Drogheda. We often hear that God uses us as His vessels, and that's a great position to be in. But what does it mean in the context of worship? As we open our hearts and worship, we allow Him to fill us up and flow through us. We surrender our plans and our agendas to Him and give Him control. It's hard sometimes to let go of control and just allow Him to work through us. When we worship God in a congregational setting, we can be used as vessels to point others to Him. When we lay down our desires and fully and completely allow God in, He will be able to minister through us and touch people's hearts through our praise and worship. Letting go of control is hard, but how beautiful it is to be used by God when we make space for Him to do His work. There is nothing better than knowing that by giving Him control, we can witness people's lives transformed by His presence. I encourage you, next time you pray that simple prayer of being used as a vessel, be ready to surrender and expect Him to move in a powerful way as you minister in worship. Giving up control is easier when we know the One who holds everything in His hands. God bless you, and until the next time.
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107:32 says, "Let them exalt him in the assembly of the people and praise him in the council of the elders." 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
1: The word for today means for me inspiration, it means encouragement, it means bringing to life a whole lot of things, and it has brought a whole lot of life to people, even in my own church, because we have it up in our own church. We put them out and we give them out to people, and we give them out to homeless guys, and it really brings the whole life into your life where you're struggling sometimes. You know, and it gives you encouragement. And as you said earlier on today, sometimes you feel that someone's actually looking into your own personal handbook of what's going on in life. Word of life is word of life. It is what it is. It gives life to those who need it and to those who need encouragement on a daily basis. That's me, a pastor in Belfast.
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1: The word for today is healing in the New Testament. In Matthew chapter 12 and verse 15 we read, "Great multitudes followed him and he healed them all." Do you find yourself wondering if Jesus is willing to heal you? Let's look at the ministry of Jesus Christ, whom the Bible says is the same yesterday, today, and forever, Hebrews 13 verse 8. That means if he did it before, he will do it again. As you read about the many healings and miracles Jesus performed on a continual basis, it will cause your faith to grow and your expectation to rise. Faith cometh by hearing, and hearing by the word of God, Romans 10 verse 17. Throughout the Gospels, people with various sicknesses went to Jesus for healing. Some were near death and some were actually dead. There were people with strong faith and others who struggled to believe. All the people Jesus healed were unsaved, as Jesus had not yet purchased salvation on the cross. The keys to every one of these miracles are: 1. Those who were sick made sure they were in the presence of Jesus. 2. They willingly received his word and acted on it. Read about some of the miracles Jesus performed. 1. Simon's mother-in-law healed of a fever. See Matthew 8 verses 14 and 15. 2. The resurrection of Jairus' daughter. See Mark 5 verses 21 to 24 and 35 to 43. 3. Healing of the woman with the issue of blood. See Mark 5 verses 25 to 34. 4. A deaf man healed. See Mark 7 verses 32 to 37. 5. A severed ear restored. See Luke 22 verses 47 to 51. 6. A blind man healed. See John 9 verses 1 to 41. Jesus never said no to a cry for help and healing. Great multitudes followed him and he healed them all, we read in Matthew 12 verse 15. And what he did for them, he can do for you if you pray and believe his word. That's the word for today on UCB.
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Psalm 151 says, "Praise the Lord. Praise God in His sanctuary. Praise Him in His mighty heavens." Another word of encouragement from UCBI Worship.

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0: 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Another message of encouragement from UCB iWorship.
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We'd like to invite you, wherever you are around the world, to raise your voice and get in on singing together Psalm 150. Let everything that has breath praise the Lord. You.

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0: what does the word for today mean to you?
1: Yeah, I think it's amazing, you know, the magazine itself, the word is living, isn't it? The word is alive. 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

0: Come, Holy Spirit, fill the hearts of your faithful and kindle in us the fire of your love. Send forth your Spirit, and we shall be created, and you shall renew the face of the earth. O God, who by the light of the Holy Spirit has taught the hearts of the faithful, grant that by the same Holy Spirit we may be truly wise and ever enjoy your consolations. Through Christ our Lord. Amen.
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1: It means an instrument, a very easy instrument that you can put in the hand of anybody, literally anybody, to read, to affect their lives. I have given this to colleagues and they've given their lives to Christ through it. So it is, to me, is a very easy to read, easy to relate with, you know, that you can hand to literally anybody without the fear of what is she giving me. It's only a book that is going to affect their lives.
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Psalm 48:1 says, "Great is the Lord and most worthy of praise in the city of our God, his holy mountain." Another word of encouragement from UCBI Worship.

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1: So the word today means for me, it was a great devotional for me. And every day that I'd open it, there'd be something in there that would speak to me personally. I used it as a tool as well, because I saw that, you know, the people in my life that didn't know Jesus or had no relationship with God, I used it as a key to give it to them. You know, so I remember you sending it to my mother-in-law's house, which is, I know you're smiling there, I was smiling too, but at one point. And so I used it as a gift like that, you know, as an evangelistic tool. My heart is as an evangelist, is to see people come to Christ, you know. So it's an amazing gift, it's an amazing tool. 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
1: The word for today is healing in the New Testament. In Matthew chapter 12 and verse 15 we read, "Great multitudes followed him and he healed them all." Do you find yourself wondering if Jesus is willing to heal you? Let's look at the ministry of Jesus Christ, whom the Bible says is the same yesterday, today, and forever, Hebrews 13 verse 8. That means if he did it before, he will do it again. As you read about the many healings and miracles Jesus performed on a continual basis, it will cause your faith to grow and your expectation to rise. Faith cometh by hearing, and hearing by the word of God, Romans 10 verse 17. Throughout the Gospels, people with various sicknesses went to Jesus for healing. Some were near death and some were actually dead. There were people with strong faith and others who struggled to believe. All the people Jesus healed were unsaved, as Jesus had not yet purchased salvation on the cross. The keys to every one of these miracles are: 1. Those who were sick made sure they were in the presence of Jesus. 2. They willingly received his word and acted on it. Read about some of the miracles Jesus performed. 1. Simon's mother-in-law healed of a fever. See Matthew 8 verses 14 and 15. 2. The resurrection of Jairus' daughter. See Mark 5 verses 21 to 24 and 35 to 43. 3. Healing of the woman with the issue of blood. See Mark 5 verses 25 to 34. 4. A deaf man healed. See Mark 7 verses 32 to 37. 5. A severed ear restored. See Luke 22 verses 47 to 51. 6. A blind man healed. See John 9 verses 1 to 41. Jesus never said no to a cry for help and healing. Great multitudes followed him and he healed them all. We read in Matthew 12 verse 15. And what he did for them, he can do for you if you pray and believe his word. That's the word for today on UCB.
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0: 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Lines are open 9 a.m. till 10 p.m. Monday to Friday, or 10 a.m. till 2 p.m. Saturday. You can also email your prayer requests to prayer@ucbireland.ie. That's prayer@ucbireland.ie. Sometimes, all we need is someone to take a moment to pray with us. The UCB Ireland Prayer Line is here for just that reason.
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the best in modern worship music from churches and worship leaders around the world. I'm Andy Christman. This is worship. Let's lift our voices and sing. Let's give our great God the praise that He deserves. Let's give Christ thanks and praise for hanging on that cross and dying for us, our Savior. There's so much to celebrate today, so come on, let's sing. This is worship.

you'd like to see a list of all the songs that I'm playing on today's show, you can find that list right now at andychrisman.com. And while you're there, make sure to check out my podcast. It's called 1 Degree of Andy. Hey, don't go away. We're just getting started. More great songs of worship are coming up right now. Oh.

That's music from The Belonging Co. with I Know That I Know. I'm Andy Christman. Welcome to worship. I would love to hear from you this week. You can find me on Facebook, X, Instagram, YouTube, and at my website, andychristman.com. Come on, let's sing along now with CeCe Winans. This is worship.

Psalm 66 says, make a joyful shout to God, all the earth. Sing out the honor of his name. Make his praise glorious. Say to God, how awesome are your works. Through the greatness of your power, your enemies shall submit themselves to you. All the earth shall worship you and sing praises to you. They shall sing praises to your name. Let's continue to lift up the great name of our God. I'm Andy Christman. This is Worship 101.

David. Bring it back.

That's music from Elevation Worship with Faithful Then, Faithful Now. I'm Andy Christman. This is Worship. If you'd like to see a list of all the songs that I'm playing on today's show, you can find that list right now at andychristman.com. Here's music now from Shane and Shane with My Portion. This is Worship.

the best in modern worship music from churches and worship leaders around the world. I'm Andy Christman. Thanks for joining me today for worship. I have a very special dedication on the show today. Dr. Jonathan Forrester has gone on to be with Jesus. He was a doctor of 40-plus years who traveled the world as a missionary and had a heart for saving souls. The entire state of Louisiana knew him for his work, and to his wife Cheryl and his son Brandon, along with his entire family and the thousands that he touched, our prayers are with you. We love you, Doc. Let's continue to sing our praises to our God Most High. I'm Andy Christman. This is worship.

0: 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UCBI Worship.
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That's music from Christian Stanfill and Passion with Just That Good. I'm Andy Christman. Welcome to worship. I'm excited to have this time with you as we lift our voices and sing, as we give our great God the praise that He deserves. Here's brand new music from Patrick Mayberry. This is Worship.

Psalm 66 says, "Come and hear, all you who fear God, and I will declare what he has done for my soul. I cried to him with my mouth, and he was extolled with my tongue. If I regard iniquity in my heart, the Lord will not hear. But certainly, God has heard me. He has attended to the voice of my prayer. Blessed be God, who has not turned away my prayer, nor his mercy from me." Let's continue to sing about our faithful God, give him the praise that he deserves. I'm Andy Christman. This is Worship.

0: 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Hallelujah.
1: Taking you to the heart of God, UCBI Worship.

That's music from Commons along with Aidan King with Praise Belongs. I'm Andy Christman. Thanks for joining me today for worship. Will you just take a moment right now and say, thank you, Lord. Thank you for sending Jesus to die on the cross for me so that I can have life and life abundantly. We give you our praise now, Lord. You are the only one who is worthy. Let's continue to sing now with music from Jeremy Riddle. This is worship. Lift up your

We're dedicating the show today to a man who ran his race well and is now hearing, "Well done, good and faithful servant." Dr. Jonathan Forrester was a big fan of worship. He was a doctor of 40-plus years who traveled the world as a missionary and had a heart for saving souls. The entire state of Louisiana knew him for his work. To his wife, Cheryl, and his son, Brandon, along with his entire family and the thousands that he touched, our prayers are with you. We love you, Doc. Let's continue to sing and make music to our God, the only one who is worthy. I'm Andy Christman, and this is Worship.

the best in modern worship music from churches and worship leaders around the world. I'm Andy Christman. Hey, thanks for hanging out with me today on worship. Head to my website this week, andychristman.com. There you can see a list of all the songs that I've played on today's show. And I encourage you to check out my podcast. It's called One Degree of Andy. Until next week, may the Lord bless you and keep you. May the Lord make His face to shine upon you and be gracious to you. May the Lord lift up His countenance upon you and give you peace. Let's continue to worship.

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Psalm 9:14 says that I may declare your praises in the gates of daughter Zion and there rejoice in your salvation. Another word of encouragement from UCBI Worship.

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0: Worship together on UCBI Worship. The word for today is healing in the New Testament. In Matthew chapter 12 and verse 15 we read, "Great multitudes followed him and he healed them all." Do you find yourself wondering if Jesus is willing to heal you? Let's look at the ministry of Jesus Christ, whom the Bible says is the same yesterday, today, and forever, Hebrews 13 verse 8. That means if he did it before, he will do it again. As you read about the many healings and miracles Jesus performed on a continual basis, it will cause your faith to grow and your expectation to rise. Faith cometh by hearing, and hearing by the word of God, Romans 10 verse 17. Throughout the Gospels, people with various sicknesses went to Jesus for healing. Some were near death and some were actually dead. There were people with strong faith and others who struggled to believe. All the people Jesus healed were unsaved, as Jesus had not yet purchased salvation on the cross. The keys to every one of these miracles are: 1. Those who were sick made sure they were in the presence of Jesus. 2. They willingly received his word and acted on it. Read about some of the miracles Jesus performed. 1. Simon's mother-in-law healed of a fever. See Matthew 8 verses 14 and 15. 2. The resurrection of Jairus' daughter. See Mark 5 verses 21 to 24 and 35 to 43. 3. Healing of the woman with the issue of blood. See Mark 5 verses 25 to 34. 4. A deaf man healed. See Mark 7 verses 32 to 37. 5. A severed ear restored. See Luke 22 verses 47 to 51. 6. A blind man healed. See John 9 verses 1 to 41. Jesus never said no to a cry for help and healing. Great multitudes followed him and he healed them all. We read in Matthew 12 verse 15. And what he did for them, he can do for you if you pray and believe his word. That's the word for today on UCB.
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0: 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You can also email your prayer requests to prayer@ucbireland.ie. That's prayer@ucbireland.ie. Sometimes, all we need is someone to take a moment to pray with us. 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

0: What is worship?
1: When we worship, our gaze is turned away from ourselves and onto Christ. And when our gaze is upon Him, we sense His amazing love. And in this love, we have such a sense of safety and well-being. And we have such a deep sense of belonging. And all of us have such a need to feel loved and to belong. As a beautiful song says, here in your courts where I'm close to your throne, I found where I belong. We rise up on wings of eagles, we're lifted up onto those heavenly places, into His awesome presence as we worship. And there, we remember that there is nothing in our lives that He cannot deal with. So those things, those cares that so easily weigh us down, somehow become lighter in His presence. They move from being the centre of our lives, something that's all-consuming, to the fringes of our lives, and He becomes the centre. And in that exchange, I find there is great peace and hope and rest. So our cares are swallowed up in His greatness. The great exchange takes place where we really do receive oil of joy for our sadness. Sadness changes in His presence. I know I've experienced that many times when the sweetness of God's gentle hand holding me in my brokenness, wiping away my tears, causes my trials to become as wings of eagles that bring me up into His presence and closer to His heart. When we feel in a place of despair, our hope rises. When we're fearful, God takes that fear and He imparts to us peace of God that surpasses all understanding. When we're weary, our strength is renewed, our souls are restored as we pour out our worship unto Him. We can feel His heartbeat and somehow our will submits to His will. It really is a wonderful thing to be in God's presence. Why is it that we spend so much time away from the place of worship when in His presence we really can receive all we can ever stand in need of?
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Another word of encouragement from UCBI Worship.

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0: 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Bless the Lord, O my soul, and all that is within me. Bless his holy name. Bless the Lord, O my soul, and forget not all of his benefits. Who forgives all our iniquities, who heals all our diseases, who redeems your life from destruction, who crowns you with loving kindness and tender mercies. Who satisfies your mouth with good things, so that your youth is renewed like the eagles.
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1: It means an instrument, a very easy instrument that you can put in the hand of anybody, literally anybody, to read, to affect their lives. I have given this to colleagues and they've given their lives to Christ through it. So it is, to me, it's a very easy to read, easy to relate with, you know, that you can hand to literally anybody without the fear of, what is she giving me? It's only a book that is going to affect their lives.
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Let every creature praise his holy name forever and ever." Another word of encouragement from UCBI Worship.

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1: So the word today means for me, it was a great devotional for me. And every day that I'd open it, there'd be something in there that would speak to me personally. I used it as a tool as well, because I saw that, you know, the people in my life that didn't know Jesus or had no relationship with God, I used it as a key to give it to them. You know, so I remember even sending it to my mother-in-law's house, which is, I know you're smiling there. I was smiling too, but at one point. And so I used it as a gift like that, you know, as an evangelistic tool. My heart is as an evangelist, is to see people come to Christ, you know. So it's an amazing gift. It's an amazing tool. 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
1: The word for today is healing in the New Testament. In Matthew chapter 12 and verse 15 we read, "Great multitudes followed him and he healed them all." Do you find yourself wondering if Jesus is willing to heal you? Let's look at the ministry of Jesus Christ, whom the Bible says is the same yesterday, today, and forever, Hebrews 13 verse 8. That means if he did it before, he will do it again. As you read about the many healings and miracles Jesus performed on a continual basis, it will cause your faith to grow and your expectation to rise. Faith cometh by hearing, and hearing by the word of God, Romans 10 verse 17. Throughout the Gospels, people with various sicknesses went to Jesus for healing. Some were near death and some were actually dead. There were people with strong faith and others who struggled to believe. All the people Jesus healed were unsaved, as Jesus had not yet purchased salvation on the cross. The keys to every one of these miracles are: 1. Those who were sick made sure they were in the presence of Jesus. 2. They willingly received his word and acted on it. Read about some of the miracles Jesus performed. 1. Simon's mother-in-law healed of a fever. See Matthew 8 verses 14 and 15. 2. The resurrection of Jairus' daughter. See Mark 5 verses 21 to 24 and 35 to 43. 3. Healing of the woman with the issue of blood. See Mark 5 verses 25 to 34. 4. A deaf man healed. See Mark 7 verses 32 to 37. 5. A severed ear restored. See Luke 22 verses 47 to 51. 6. A blind man healed. See John 9 verses 1 to 41. Jesus never said no to a cry for help and healing. Great multitudes followed him and he healed them all. We read in Matthew 12 verse 15. And what he did for them, he can do for you if you pray and believe his word. That's the word for today on UCB.
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Psalm 56:10 says, "In God, whose word I praise, in the Lord, whose word I praise." 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

0: God, our Father, extend our horizons, widen our vision, and remind us how interconnected we are as your sons and daughters. 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Amen.
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This is declaration, this is intercession over all things, God. 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So every voice lifted high, we sing over.

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0: What is worship?
1: What is worship? Well, worship is this amazing opportunity to sing back to God and sing your testimony.

0: I waited patiently for the Lord. He turned to me and he heard my cry. He lifted me out of the slimy pit, out of the mud and mire. He set my feet on a rock and gave me a firm place to stand. And wait for it, he put a new song in my mouth, a hymn of praise to our God. I just love this incredible picture that we have of David being rescued from the pit. So what pits has God rescued you from? What things have you been through? Circumstances, situations, and you've known God to literally lift you out of it. So I encourage you today, sing out your song, your hymn of praise to God, and let a hungry world hear of a God who can rescue. That's worship. Worshipping a God who rescues.
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1: It means an instrument, a very easy instrument that you can put in the hand of anybody, literally anybody, to read, to affect their lives. I have given this to colleagues and they've given their lives to Christ through it. So it is, to me, is a very easy to read, easy to relate with, you know, that you can hand to literally anybody without the fear of, what is she giving me? It's only a book that is going to affect their lives.
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0: Worship together on UCBI Worship. The word for today is healing in the New Testament. In Matthew chapter 12 and verse 15 we read, "Great multitudes followed him and he healed them all." Do you find yourself wondering if Jesus is willing to heal you? Let's look at the ministry of Jesus Christ, whom the Bible says is the same yesterday, today, and forever, Hebrews 13 verse 8. That means if he did it before, he will do it again. As you read about the many healings and miracles Jesus performed on a continual basis, it will cause your faith to grow and your expectation to rise. Faith cometh by hearing, and hearing by the word of God, Romans 10 verse 17. Throughout the Gospels, people with various sicknesses went to Jesus for healing. Some were near death and some were actually dead. There were people with strong faith and others who struggled to believe. All the people Jesus healed were unsaved, as Jesus had not yet purchased salvation on the cross. The keys to every one of these miracles are: 1. Those who were sick made sure they were in the presence of Jesus. 2. They willingly received his word and acted on it. Read about some of the miracles Jesus performed. 1. Simon's mother-in-law healed of a fever. See Matthew 8 verses 14 and 15. 2. The resurrection of Jairus' daughter. See Mark 5 verses 21 to 24 and 35 to 43. 3. Healing of the woman with the issue of blood. See Mark 5 verses 25 to 34. 4. A deaf man healed. See Mark 7 verses 32 to 37. 5. A severed ear restored. See Luke 22 verses 47 to 51. 6. A blind man healed. See John 9 verses 1 to 41. Jesus never said no to a cry for help and healing. Great multitudes followed him and he healed them all. We read in Matthew 12 verse 15. And what he did for them, he can do for you if you pray and believe his word. That's the word for today on UCB.
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1: The word for today means for me inspiration, it means encouragement, it means bringing to life a whole lot of things, and it has brought a whole lot of life to people, even in my own church, because we have it up in our own church. We put them out and we give them out to people and we give them out to the homeless guys, and it really brings the whole life into your life where you're struggling sometimes, you know, and it gives you encouragement. And as you said earlier on today, sometimes you feel that someone's actually looking into your own personal handbook of what's going on in life. Word of life is word of life. It is what it is. It gives life to those who need it and to those who need encouragement on a daily basis. That's me, a pastor in Belfast.
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Psalm 151 says, "Praise the Lord. Praise God in His sanctuary. Praise Him in His mighty heavens." Another word of encouragement from UCBI Worship.

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1: So the word today means for me, it was a great devotional for me. And every day that I'd open it, there'd be something in there that would speak to me personally. I used it as a tool as well, because I saw that, you know, the people in my life that didn't know Jesus or had no relationship with God, I used it as a key to give it to them. You know, so I remember sending it to my mother-in-law's house, which is, I know you're smiling there. I was smiling too, but at one point. And so I used it as a gift like that, you know, as an evangelistic tool. My heart is as an evangelist, is to see people come to Christ, you know. So it's an amazing gift. It's an amazing tool. 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

Psalm 148:1 says, "Praise the Lord, sing to the Lord a new song, His praise in the assembly of His faithful people." Another word of encouragement from UCBI Worship.

climber coming after me. There's no wall you won't kick down, lie you won't tear down, coming after me.

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0: Psalm 40. I waited patiently for the Lord. 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He set my feet upon a rock, making my steps secure.
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Psalm 68:26 says, "Praise God in the great congregation. 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
1: The word for today means for me inspiration, it means encouragement, it means bringing to life a whole lot of things, and it has brought a whole lot of life to people, even in my own church, because we have it up in our own church. We put them out and we give them out to people, and we give them out to homeless guys, and it really brings the whole life into your life where you're struggling sometimes, you know, and it gives you encouragement. And as you said earlier on today, sometimes you feel that someone's actually looking into your own personal handbook of what's going on in life. Word of life is word of life. It is what it is. It gives life to those who need it and to those who need encouragement on a daily basis. That's me, a pastor in Belfast.
0: 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That number again is 01 42 99 899. The word for today from UCB Ireland. 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
1: The word for today is act and react like a Christian. In Matthew chapter 5 and verses 21 and 22 we read, "You have heard that it was said, but I say to you." Around the turn of the 19th century, a Russian physician named Ivan Pavlov won a Nobel Prize for his experiments with dogs. All of them had one thing in common: they salivated around food. But Pavlov wanted to find out if salivation could be caused by another stimulus, so he conditioned the dogs by ringing a bell before feeding them. Eventually, the dinner bell caused salivation, even if the food wasn't served. Pavlov referred to this learnt relationship as a conditioned reflex. We've all been consciously or subconsciously conditioned our entire lives. Much of our behaviour was dictated by those conditioned reflexes. Some conditioned reflexes are as normal and natural as a blush. Others are as destructive as drinking to drown your sorrows. But conscious or subconscious, harmless or harmful, one thing is certain: we are far more conditioned than we realise. And one dimension of our spiritual growth is being reconditioned by the grace of God. Jesus said, "You have heard that it was said, but I say to you." Jesus uses this couplet repeatedly. What was he doing? He was uninstalling Old Testament applications and reinstalling New Testament truths. It was no longer an eye for an eye. Jesus upgraded it to turn to them the other cheek, which required reconditioned reflexes. See Matthew 5, verses 38 and 39. Sometimes it's much easier to act like a Christian than to react like one. How does this change in our reactions take place? By the Holy Spirit. We are being changed to be like him, Jesus. This change comes from the Lord, who is the Spirit. 2 Corinthians 3, verse 18. That's the word for today on UCB.

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1: So the word today means for me, it was a great devotional for me. And every day that I'd open it, there'd be something in there that would speak to me personally. I used it as a tool as well, because I saw that, you know, the people in my life that didn't know Jesus or had no relationship with God, I used it as a key to give it to them. You know, so I remember sending it to my mother-in-law's house, I know you're smiling there. I was smiling too, but at one point. And so I used it as a gift like that, you know, as an evangelistic tool. My heart is as an evangelist, is to see people come to Christ, you know. So it's an amazing gift. It's an amazing tool. So I highly recommend, if you listen to this and you're not getting it, please subscribe.
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Psalm 22:25 says, "From you comes the theme of my praise in the great assembly. 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Another word of encouragement from UCBI Worship.